0: National Radio News.
1: Good morning, I'm Laura Devoy. The Foreign Minister says the government does not have any confirmation of Australian deaths in Nepal. The family of a New South Wales man say they believe he died in the floods which struck last Wednesday. According to the Department of Foreign Affairs and Trade, 43 Australians are unaccounted for. Foreign Minister Penny Wong told the ABC DFAT is working urgently to gain any information it can.
2: And we hold grave concerns for their safety and obviously those concerns worsen every day that goes by. Can I say how much my thoughts, the thoughts of all of us, are with the families and friends of those who are unaccounted for. This is an just such a distressing time.
1: The first gas from the Beetaloo Basin, about 500 kilometres southeast of Darwin, will flow to homes and businesses today. More than 40 terajoules a day will flow into the Northern Territory's gas grid. Australians diagnosed with advanced bladder cancer now have access to a new treatment option on the Pharmaceutical Benefits Scheme. More than 3,000 Australians are diagnosed with bladder cancer each year, and survival rates have declined significantly in recent decades. Associate Professor Andrew Weichart says the drug will provide an alternative first-line treatment option to chemotherapy for suitable patients.
3: In my experience, looking after patients with metastatic bladder cancer, sadly, too many patients are dying within a year or two of diagnosis, and we desperately need new options for patients that might be able to harness newer technologies such as the immune-stimulating treatment to better control the cancer.
1: Police say a fatal home invasion in Sydney's southwest this morning was a targeted attack. Emergency services were called to a home in Glen Alpine about 3:40 a.m. to reports a person had been shot. A man in his 20s was declared deceased at the scene. Acting Superintendent Gretchen Atkins says he was only known to police for a traffic offence. She refused to comment on reports suggesting the victim was not the intended target.
4: We believe at this point in time it is a targeted attack. That is all the information we've been able to gather at this point in time. It is really early stages of the investigation.
1: Police are searching for multiple alleged offenders. Military bases in far north Queensland will be hosting federal MPs this week as part of an inquiry into the Department of Defence's annual report. Shannon Kirkwood has the details.
5: The Parliamentary Joint Committee on Defence is in Toowoomba today. Committee Chair Senator Deborah O'Neill says the group is holding public hearings and will be visiting Borneo Barracks, north of Toowoomba, to view firsthand Australia's defence capabilities. Borneo Barracks is a key signals and telecommunications training ground. The committee will also speak to the Australian-owned company Wagner Corporation, which owns and operates the WorldCamp Aerospace and Defence Precinct in Toowoomba. A visit is planned of the RAAF-based Townsville tomorrow, where public hearings are also scheduled. The committee is tasked with reviewing the administration and expenditure of Australian defence agencies, including annual reports.
1: Turning to sport, football great Lionel Messi has announced his retirement from the Argentinian team. In a post on social media, the 39-year-old said he made the decision 2 days after Argentina lost the World Cup final in July. Messi has played 207 games for his country and scored 125 goals. He led Argentina to the World Cup in 2022.
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8: And the forecast for today, 1st of September, first day of spring, mostly sunny day and winds northwesterly 25 to 35 kilometres an hour and daytime maximum temperatures between 17 and 23 degrees. Top temperatures for our region for today, Mudgee can expect a top of 21 degrees, Bathurst 19, Orange 17, Lithgow 18, Katoomba also 18. Forecast for today, 1st of September, first day of spring, mostly sunny day and winds northwesterly 25 to 35 kilometres an hour and daytime maximum temperatures between 17 and 23 degrees. Top temperatures for our region for today, Mudgee can expect

degrees here in Angus Avenue, Candos. And for tomorrow, the 2nd of September, we can expect a sunny day with overnight temperatures falling to between 8 and 13 degrees, daytime temperatures reaching between 18 and 24 degrees. And for Thursday, the 3rd of September, partly cloudy, slight chance of a shower most likely in the morning, overnight temperatures between 10 and 14 degrees, daytime temperatures reaching between 15 and 23 degrees. And for Friday, the 24th of September, sunny day and overnight temperatures falling to between 4 and 8 degrees and daytime temperatures reaching between 16 and 22 degrees. It's just after 6 minutes past 10 o'clock. 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
4: And Nana's Gift Shop, it's run by volunteers and it's located at 21 Angus Avenue, Candos, and with a great range of locally sourced products like knitwear, crocheted items, dolls' clothes, towels, soy wax candles, pottery, jams, handmade greeting cards and so much more. Cash and card are welcome, and lay-bys up to 3 months are also welcome. And they're open Wednesday to Friday, 10 a.m. till 2 p.m. and Saturday, 9 a.m. till 1 p.m. Keeping you in touch with our community, KRRFM. And coming up next, this is Joan Jett and the Blackhearts.

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1: 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And right now this is Dire Straits.

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1: Hello, I'm Lewis Donaldson. The Prime Minister says the government is doing everything it can to support the families and loved ones of Australians missing in Nepal. According to the latest figures from the Department of Foreign Affairs and Trade, 43 Australians are unaccounted for following last Wednesday's devastating flash floods. The family of a New South Wales man say he was killed, but DFAT says it's yet to receive confirmation. Speaking in Palau, Anthony Albanese explained Australia's assistance to the recovery efforts.
2: A RAF C-17A carrying humanitarian supplies has left Australia on its way to Kathmandu. There are now some 18 Australian response team personnel in Kathmandu.
1: Australian farmers are warning against changes to the processing of visas for farm workers. Shannon Kirkwood reports.
3: The National Farmers Federation says its members are concerned about moves which may slow the process to access workers, in particular during the busy spring-summer period. The NFF says backpackers fill around 1 in 7 farm jobs. Shadow Minister for Agriculture, Fisheries and Forestry, Darren Chester, says he too has been contacted by individual growers who are worried about Labor's decision to pause the processing of some visas from 24 countries. He says as a result, shoppers can expect to pay higher prices for fresh produce, and he's called on the Albanese government to allay those fears and explain what it's doing to make sure farmers can access the required workforce before harvest.
1: HSC students in New South Wales will have to complete only one take-home assessment with no more than 15% of their school-based mark under changes announced by the state government. Laura Devoy reports.
4: The New South Wales government has announced changes to its HSC curriculum in response to concerns over the use of artificial intelligence. Currently, schools can determine how much of the 50% school-based assessment mark is made up of take-home assignments. The new rules mean only one take-home assignment can be marked per course. HSC major works are not included in the restrictions. The changes will come into effect in Term 4 this year, when the next Year 12 cohort starts its final year of study.
1: The bushfire danger period starts today for 27 local government areas in New South Wales. The Rural Fire Service says several areas are beginning a month early due to dry conditions. Two areas will begin their bushfire danger period in a fortnight, 2 weeks earlier than normal. A fire permit is required for burning activities during the bushfire danger period in rural fire districts and at all times in fire and rescue districts. A jury has found Dwayne Kefidi Davis guilty of murdering rapper Tupac Shakur nearly 30 years ago. The 25-year-old was fatally shot in Las Vegas in September 1996. Davis pleaded not guilty to murder with a deadly weapon with the intent to promote, further or assist a criminal gang. Prosecutors told the trial he was in the car from which the fatal shot was fired but did not pull the trigger. The Metropolitan Museum of Art has cancelled its planned exhibition of the fashion designer John Galliano following intense backlash. He's been convicted of a crime in France and fired from multiple luxury brands over anti-Semitic and anti-Asian comments. Turning to sport, in cricket, Manus Labuschagne has been left out of Australia's ODI squad for matches against Zimbabwe and South Africa. Captain Mitch Marsh and Travis Head are returning, while youngsters Cooper Connolly, Oliver Peake and Joel Davies have also been named. Coach Andrew McDonald has named a near full-strength squad, though Pat Cummins and Mitchell Starc will only take part in the South African leg of the tour.
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6: 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That number again, 042 77 96 299.
7: And the forecast for the rest of today, the 1st of September, mostly sunny day, winds northwesterly 25 to 35 kilometres an hour, and daytime maximum temperatures between 17 and 23 degrees. And Mudgee can expect a top of 21 degrees today, Bathurst 19, Orange 17, Lithgow 18, Katoomba also 18 degrees, and Candos Ralston a top of 21 degrees. Currently it is 20.4 degrees here in Angus Avenue, Candos. And the forecast for tomorrow, the 2nd of September, mostly sunny, slight chance of a shower, and overnight temperatures falling to between 8 and 13 degrees, and daytime temperatures reaching between 18 and 24 degrees. And for Thursday, the 3rd of September, partly cloudy, slight chance of a shower most likely in the morning. Currently, it is 20.4 degrees here in Angus Avenue, Candos. And the forecast for tomorrow, the 2nd of September, mostly sunny, slight chance of a shower, and overnight temperatures falling to between 8 and 13 degrees, and daytime temperatures reaching between 18 and 24 degrees.

0: and overnight temperatures falling to between 4 and 8 degrees and daytime temperatures reaching between 16 and 22 degrees. It's just after 6 minutes past 11 o'clock and you're listening to Candos Ralston, your community radio station, 98.7 and FM. Okay, and coming up now, this is today's episode of The Passing Parade.
1: Hello. Hello again. This is John Doremus with The Passing Parade and the story of the man who wrote the inspiring national song, Rule Britannia. I wonder how many of you know who did write it. His name, for the information of those of you who don't, was Thomas Arne. He was also responsible for many other fine works, yet for some curious reason, his fame as a composer did not survive him. And I'll be back with his story after this message.
2: 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And now we continue with The Passing Parade.
1: The son of a prosperous London upholsterer and coffin maker, Thomas Arne was born in 1710. His father was anxious that he should follow a legal career. But young Thomas had only one interest, and that was music. In secret, he learned to play a number of instruments. And when his father found out, he was furious. But in the end, Thomas had his way. Come what might, he was going to be a musician. His first composition of note was an operatic setting to Madison's Rosamunda, which was performed at the Lincoln Inn Fields Theater in 1733. It was quite a family affair. His sister Susanna took the leading role, and his brother Michael also played a part. So successful was the production that Thomas Arne was appointed composer to Drury Lane Theater. In 1740, he wrote Masque of Alfred, in which was included what he chose to describe as an ode in honor of Great Britain, Rule Britannia. The work sparked off a blaze of patriotic enthusiasm. Overnight, Thomas Arne became a national celebrity. In the years that followed, he composed a number of notable works. Among the best remembered of them are his settings for songs from Shakespeare's comedies. Their tunefulness and gaiety capture the spirit of the bard's words. In 1742, he composed and produced the oratorio Abel. He also produced his own operas Britannia and Eliza. Some years earlier, he had taken a wife, Cecilia Young, the daughter of a church organist. She had a fine soprano voice, and her singing of the principal parts in her husband's early works had helped him to fame. For this, not to mention her faithfulness and devotion, he rewarded her in 1744 by deserting her. Success had gone to his head. He became extravagant and developed a taste for fast and loose living. His work deteriorated accordingly. But in 1759, the University of Oxford paid tribute to his talents by conferring upon him the degree of Doctor of Music. In 1777, after a separation of 20 years, he became reunited with his ill-used wife. Their reunion was a happy one, but it was not to last for long. Within a year, Arne fell seriously ill. And on the night of March 5th, 1778, he breathed his last. It was perhaps unfortunate for Thomas Arne that among his contemporaries was the great German composer Handel, who undoubtedly overshadowed him. It seems likely that but for Handel, his name would not have been so swiftly obscured, or his works, with the notable exception of Rule Britannia and one or two others so soon forgotten. Our time is up. Till we meet again for another chapter in The Passing Parade, this is John Doremus. As always, thank you so much, and goodbye for now.
0: And The Passing Parade will be on again tomorrow morning after the 8 o'clock and 11 o'clock news and weather. And it's 11 minutes past 11, and this is Midnight Oil.

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3: 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So plan ahead and have a designated driver or a place to stay so you don't have to drive at all.
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0: And that's Melissa Etheridge with Bring Me Some Water. It's 17 minutes to midday and there is a community picnic day. 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
2: 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Arrive from 3:30 to relax around fire pits, meet fellow music lovers and soak up one of the region's spectacular sunsets over pagodas before enjoying an arvo, an evening of exceptional live music. 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
4: Going out for a drink in the country can often mean that you have a long way to go to get back home safely. So if you can't organise a ride with a designated driver, use public transport or stay over at a friend's house, then make sure you're safe to drive. To help keep your alcohol level down, try starting with a non-alcoholic drink and then have one of these every second or third drink. Eat before and while you are drinking, and avoid rounds or shouts. If you are having friends around for drinks, give them the option of low alcohol and soft drinks, and provide a bed for anyone who has had too much to be able to drive home safely. And remember, even small amounts of alcohol limit your ability to drive safely. So plan ahead and have a designated driver or a place to stay so you don't have to drive at all.

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And that was a club version of 9 to 5, and just a nod to Dolly. And okay, it is 6 minutes to midday. Coming up at midday, we've got national radio news, followed by the local weather, and then Meg with her music hunting program. So that's me out of here. Hope you've enjoyed the morning, and you can listen again to my program 9 o'clock next Tuesday. Have a great day.

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3: Hello, I'm Lewis Donaldson. Bird flu has been detected on Tasmania's east coast for the first time. There are three new locations in which the H5 strain has been confirmed, including the Hobart area. The Department of Natural Resources and Environment says the state is now transitioning to a longer-term response and will move away from reporting every individual positive test. Meantime, Tasmania has started vaccinating critically endangered captive orange-bellied parrots. The consumer watchdog says reforms are needed to close gaps in Australia's product safety framework and prevent unsafe goods from reaching consumers. Laura Devoy has more.
4: Consumer group Choice raised concerns about the scale of unsafe products being sold online after identifying dozens available for purchase on marketplaces. The Australian Competition and Consumer Commission today agreed the Australian consumer law has limitations regarding online marketplaces, which it says is leading to harm to consumers, including children. Commissioner Luke Woodward says Australian consumers should be able to trust the products they purchase are safe, including when they buy goods online. He says many of the issues raised in Choice's complaint are best addressed through regulatory reforms.
3: Disabled Australians say banning smart glasses will limit accessibility. The camera-equipped technology products are being quickly adopted across Australia, prompting concerns about privacy and people being filmed covertly without their consent. But Vision Australia's Chief Mission Officer Chris Edwards says the products have made it much easier for people with sight impairments to participate in daily life. The federal government says a temporary ban on the glasses is not being considered. Young Australians are being encouraged to have a sun-safe spring ahead of what might be Australia's hottest summer ever. The Australian Melanoma Research Foundation is reminding people to educate themselves on the misconceptions of skin cancer. Skin cancer nurse Harriet Clayton spoke to National Radio News about when and how much sunscreen should be applied.
5: Making sure that you're reapplying it every 2 hours, making sure that you're popping it on before you go out in the sun, about 20 minutes beforehand, and also making sure that you're wearing enough. So many people just simply don't put on enough sunscreen if they are applying it, making sure that it's about a teaspoon per limb on your body.
3: A former gang leader says he plans to appeal after being found guilty of murdering rapper Tupac Shakur. The 25-year-old was fatally shot in Las Vegas in September 1996. A jury today found Dwayne Kefidi Davis guilty of murder with a deadly weapon with the intent to promote, further or assist a criminal gang. Prosecutors argued he was in the car from which the fatal shot was fired but did not pull the trigger. Davis's defence team says there was no evidence he orchestrated the murder. India's Prime Minister is calling on Russia to end its war in Ukraine. Narendra Modi met with Russian President Vladimir Putin on the sidelines of the Shanghai Cooperation Organization summit in Kyrgyzstan. He told Mr. Putin, "Every day the war continues, humanity is, in effect, set back a step." Elite Pacific athletes will receive Australian support to bolster their medal chances at the Brisbane 2032 Olympic Games. The Albanese government has announced a $5.6 million investment in high-performance sport at the Pacific Islands Forum in Palau. Minister for the Pacific, Pat Conroy, says it's in addition to a program which is already supporting a grassroots sports initiative in the region.
6: Over the next 4 years, these Pacific athletes will be supported to compete in the Pacific Games coming up next year in Tahiti, and then the 2028 LA Games as a pathway, a springboard for Brisbane.
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9: Good afternoon, everybody. Well, today is the first day of September, and Candos and Rylstone is predicted to reach a high of 21 today. Katoomba 18, Lithgow 18, Orange 17, Bathurst 19, Mudgee 21. It is mostly sunny. There are some winds northwesterly, 25 to 35 kilometres an hour, and daytime maximum temperatures will reach a high of 23 in the central tablelands. The fire danger is moderate. Okay, it's time for the community notice boards.

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That was Owen Campbell, Remember to Breathe. And Jeff Lang was actually recording on that track too. And you could also hear the vocals of Mongolian-Australian Book Geelong Gumbogert. He was on The Voice, and you could hear his throat singing in that. So I think Owen and Buku ran into each other busking on the streets of Sydney once. You are listening to The Music Hunting Show, and my name is Meg. Good afternoon. It's a lovely day. Well, it's just a few days until Sunset on the Rocks on Sunday, the community event out at the Rylstone Region Community Association Centre on Cox's Creek Road. It's about 10 minutes drive out of the centre of Rylstone on a tar road, and you can see the venue from the road. Nothing tricky about it. But the great news is that we've got music from Hat Fits and Cara live at that event. Yes, they're coming all the way from the Sunshine Coast. And good news right now is I'm going to celebrate some of their music. Usually I play a couple of tracks each show, but I'm going to play a bit more than a couple today, just in the excitement. So this one's called Black Cat Bone.

0: Yes, that was Hatfitz and Kara from their album Beauty in the Beast. And they are coming to Rylestone this Saturday, Cox's Creek Road. Very exciting. Well, you are listening to the Music Hunting Show here with me, Meg, on your community radio, KRRFM. And next up, I've got a track for you from Jeff Lang, and this one's called Watch Me Go.
1: Friday night boots echo through cobbled streets on my way to the Barleycorn, my girl to meet. My gloves in my jacket and a wad in

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Yes, that was an original by Hat Fitz. That one was Fitz Mulholland. Well, Hat Fitz and Cara, as mentioned, are coming to the Ralston Region Beautiful Community Association beneath the glorious pagodas that are a bit of a signature of our gorgeous region, and outside at the community stage, which will be run by Brian Free and John Couchy, there will be some local musos by the fire pits and a beautiful backdrop by Linda Jackson. And Brent and Caroline are first up on the lineup. They'll get the best sound check. Then Oscar Sander, Year 12, and Candos High School captain and awesome rugby player. Well, did you know he also plays guitar? So he's going to do it. And David Vladis also, he does a bit of finger picking. But between Oscar and Dave Vladis, each those two are each doing solo. There'll be Oscar and Meg, that's me, a different Oscar. Oscar with a C. That'll be guitar and accordion. And even our friend Owen James is going to jump up on vocals for a couple. So that's pretty fun. But the breaking news is that we have a slam poet appearing for not more than 5 minutes. Hannah, and she runs poetry workshops at the Globe Hotel every 2 months. And she also runs a poetry slam 2 weeks after that workshop. Well, I went to the last one. It was really fun. And we've got her doing something. I think she's making something specifically up for us. And the food will be served from 5 p.m., which is a meal cooked by the volunteers at Ralston Region Community Association. It's going to be a beef stew or vegetable stew, got you covered with rice. So easy, no gluten, no dairy. It's just some food to please everyone. And that's it for like who's on the local muso stage. And we've got a sound engineer from Lithgow doing the sound for Hat Fitz and Cara, Pete Francis. So hopefully it'll sound pretty awesome. And there'll be some room on the dance floor, of course. If you hate to sit still, there'll be a bit of standing room, and you can always go inside and outside as you need, or you can just sit comfortably. The dancers won't be blocking the seated people. That's kind of annoying when that happens. It'll be kind of to the side a bit, but a little bit more room than what we had for Owen Campbell. So yeah, it's a great community event. Putting things like this on is a great lot of generosity from everyone. And usually, hopefully that you can pay all the bills at the end of it. But hey, like if you have a private party and you slightly cost you money, it doesn't really matter, right? It's all good. So just take responsibility, put on a great event, and hopefully everyone turns up. Yeah. Okay, so let's hear another track. Actually, I want to hear another one from Jeff Lang. Oh, this one's a bit sad. People Will Break Your Heart.

Wow. Jeff Lang never disappoints. I did see he is playing at the Blue Mountains Music Festival lineup with Dom Turner, if you remember the Backsliders and a gazillion other projects that Dom Turner has been in. So those two will be quite amazing. That's in March in 2027. It's always good to have something to look forward to. Okay, I'm picking another track by Hat Fitzsankara now. Well, this one's pretty fun. This one's called Mad About You.

0: If you've just tuned in, you were just listening to Hat, Fitz and Cara, and they are coming to Rylestone this Saturday. Yay. And they're coming to Sunset on the Rocks. So a collection of local musos are going to get the thrill of opening up the event for them. They'll be out on the outdoor stage, and then Hat, Fitz and Cara will be inside with a lovely velvet backdrop and protected from the elements. Oh, there is actually going to be a telescope outside in the intermission, so people can stargaze if they like. It looks like it, well, it depends on how clear it's going to be, but it looks like it's going to be zero chance of rain for Sunset on the Rocks on Saturday, this Saturday.
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0: 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They're based in Rylestone, 29 Cox's Street, Rylestone. So that's the Kandos Rylestone Rescue Squad, VRA Rescue New South Wales, doing a call out for volunteers, and that could be you. KRR, keeping you in touch with our community. And you are listening to the Music Hunting Show, and my name's Meg, and I've got a track from Owen Campbell. This one's called A Better Place.

0: That was Owen Campbell, and it is now 9:01. So we're coming up to the news. We'll just hear another couple of sponsors.
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0: That was the gorgeous voice of Kara Robinson, and that was Hat Fits and Kara, and that one was called Lay Me Down. It's now just about a minute to the news. Hey guys, did you know that there is a youth collective in Candos now? On Mondays, 3:30 to 5 p.m. at the Candos Community Hall for ages 12 to 24, there is a safe and inclusive space for kids and young teens to hang out, socialize, and be creative and have fun after school. It's free. No bookings required. You can just drop in, kids. Well, I guess you're at school. Parents, don't forget to tell your kids. We're getting ready for the news. Thank you for listening to the Music Hunting Show. This is KRRFM. And today on this show, we're getting excited for the Sunset on the Rocks gig this Sunday. And Brent, our president here, is actually performing on the community stage with Caroline. Anyway, over to the news.
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2: Hello, I'm Lewis Donaldson. The total number of dwelling approvals fell 3.6% last month. New figures from the Australian Bureau of Statistics says approvals for private sector houses fell 4.2% in July, following a small rise in June. Private sector dwellings, including houses, fell nearly 0.5%, but the ABS says both figures remain significantly higher than at this time last year. Australia and South Korea are expected to strengthen trade relations this week. The Australia-Korea Business Council and the Korea-Australia Business Council are meeting in Adelaide over the next 2 days. Critical minerals and rare earths are among the topics, with a roundtable to get underway this afternoon. There's also a focus on space technologies. Federal Minister for Foreign Affairs Penny Wong will officially open the joint meeting tomorrow. A new campaign aims to remind young people to take care of their skin. The Australian Melanoma Research Foundation says it encourages Australians to have a sun-safe spring by drawing attention to melanoma as the second most commonly diagnosed cancer among Australians aged 20 to 39. Skin cancer nurse Harriet Clayton told National Radio News, "Sun safety decisions made early in life can make all the difference later on."
3: We know that the sun and the UV is the main contributor for skin cancers. And unfortunately, it's things that we do when we're young that then contribute to our overall sun exposure for life. So meaning that the UV that we get when we're young accumulates in our body. So things that we are doing when we're young play a really big role in the amount of skin cancers and the type of skin that we have when we're older.
2: Leading voices in men's health are holding a conversation about healthy masculinities today. Shannon Kirkwood reports.
4: Men's Panel is the title of the panel discussion at the Women's Agenda Women's Health Summit in Sydney. It's asking the question, what does it mean to be a good man and raise healthy boys? And what does true support look like for men? Monash University's sociology expert, Professor Stephen Roberts, will join former Socceroo Craig Foster and co-host of Two Doting Dads, Matty Johnson. Professor Roberts says the discussion will focus on how influences on young boys and men filter into classrooms around Australia, posing direct threats to the safety, mental health and well-being of women and girls. He says steps which will help create a safer future for women includes redefining healthy masculinity and equipping men to actively challenge misogyny.
2: Victoria's Anti-Corruption Commission has charged a police officer with 4 counts of assault in relation to the arrest of a teenager. The Independent Broad-Based Anti-Corruption Commission investigated allegations the leading senior constable unlawfully assaulted the teenager by striking them with a baton and standing on them while they were being restrained. The officer faces 2 counts of aggravated assault with a weapon and 2 counts of unlawful assault. Police have located the parents of a toddler found wandering the road alone in Sydney at 2 a.m. this morning. Police issued a public appeal for the child found in the south suburb of Ramsgate without his parents or carers. Before 8 a.m, police revealed the 2-year-old's parents had been found as inquiries continue into the incident. Turning to sport, in tennis, Maya Joint has joined Kim Birrell and James Duckworth in the second round of the US Open. Joint defeated Ludmila Samsonova 3-6, 6-2, 6-2. Birrell also came from behind to win in three, while Duckworth won a fourth set tiebreak. Alexei Popperin and Rinki Hijikata's matches were suspended in the third set.
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0: Okay, well, the weather for today, Tuesday the 1st of September, very exciting, happy spring. The wind is around at the moment, as is pretty standard for this time of year, but the weather is glorious. Well, it is going to reach a high of 21 in Cairndos and Rylstone today, Katoomba 18, Lithgow 18, Orange 17, Bathurst 19, and Mudgee 21. And yes, there are some winds between 25 and 35 kilometres an hour. Well, thank you for tuning in to your community radio. And today I'm feeling quite excited about the community event out at Rylstone Region Community Association Centre on Cox's Creek Road. It's a bit of a mouthful, that one, isn't it? Anyway, it's in a very beautiful location and fire pits, and just really looking forward to hearing some local musos perform outside and hang out in a beautiful scenery, and then come in especially to hear Hat Fitz and Cara. And I didn't mention, I probably should mention, that you can get cash tickets at the Rylstone Retro Records. It is great showing up and supporting things like this, because it basically covers the cost of running at these sort of events. Like if you get such great musicians in a small venue, profit is non-existent. It's just covering costs, and we do it because we love it. Okay, well, I reckon let's hear a track by Jeff Lang. Now, this one's called Standing on the Shore. Just covering costs, and we do it because we love it. Okay, well, I reckon let's hear a track by Jeff Lang. Now, this one's called Standing on the Shore.

0: Don't miss Hatfits and Cara live at Sunset on the Rocks on Saturday, the 5th of September at the beautiful Rylstone Region Community Association. Travelling from the Sunshine Coast hinterland, this internationally acclaimed duo deliver an unforgettable blend of blues roots, folk and gospel. Your ticket also includes a homemade dinner, fire pits and a community stage of local musos. 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
0: So next up now is I'm going to play two tracks by Hatfits and Cara, who I'm so looking forward to seeing this Saturday live in Rylstone on Cox's Creek Road. Well, the first track is Delia, and that was originally written by Blind Willie McTell. And then the next track is going to be Won't Be Too Late, and that was written by Fred McDowell. Both performed by Hatfits and Cara.

0: That was Hatfits and Cara. If you've just tuned in, well, they are playing this Saturday in Rylstone down Cox's Creek Road at the fairly new community centre there. It's been there for under 2 years, I think, now. And amazing. Amazing setup, amazing view, amazing, plenty of parking. And yeah, you're going to get to see local musos, Brent and Caroline, Oscar Sander, who's playing some tunes that he's doing for his HSC music, then Dave Vladis and Oscar Laver and me, Meg. I'll be on the accordion for a little bit in supporting Oscar in his set. It's a bit of fun. It's pretty cash, the community stage. But the headline act, nothing cash about that. That is top shelf music. And cannot wait to be in the presence of Hatfits and Cara with all you beautiful people on Saturday the 5th of September. And it kicks off at 4 p.m. and people can get tickets from the website musichunter.events. Or they can head over to Rylstone Retro Records and get an old-fashioned one over the counter without any hassle of online booking. Anyways, let's hear from our beautiful sponsors.
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0: Alrighty, let's hear another Owen Campbell. This one's called Highway Bound.

That was Jeff Lang. My darling girl, don't change. Well, I'm just looking at the new release album of Matt Walker and Tex Perkins. They are both members of The Cruel Sea. This album's called Before the Show. And I'm just going to hear this track. This one's called A Good Man.

Yes, Matt Walker and Tex Perkins. He was a good man. Well, I'm going to play a new track from Vicar and Linda. It was released this year and it's called Where Do You Come From?

Wow, that was an amazing song from Vicar and Linda Bull, and it was from their brand new album. It was Little Baby, and the album's called Where Do You Come From? I won't play the title track from that now because we've just played that one. Well, I'm going to play another track from Hat Fits and Cara. If you've just tuned in, you're listening to the Music Hunting Show here on KRRFM. My name's Meg, and I am excited about the community event we're putting on at Rylstone Region Community Association this coming Saturday from 4 p.m. You'll be able to watch the sun go down by the fire pit as you eat dinner and check out the local musos, and then head on inside the amazing setup in there for Hat Fits and Cara, all the way from the Sunshine Coast. Well, here they're going to do that old tune by Blind Willie Johnson. Right now I've got this track, Nobody's Fault But Mine.

0: Yes, that was Hat Fits and Cara with a very soulful old tune there. All right, let's hear from sponsors.
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for a great afternoon of music you may have never heard, have a listen to From the Mud to the Stars every Sunday afternoon from 3 till 6 on KRRFM with me, Pete, and my good friend Terry Yates.

Ah, time for some more music. All right. Well, I've got some Karen Lee Andrews for you. She's doing a cover of John Lennon's Imagine.

That was Owen Campbell jamming with Buku from the Mongolian who lives in Sydney. Yeah, they met on the street busking, and Owen Campbell performed here in Rylstone at the first Sunset on the Rocks in May, and it's fun to hear him doing something different there. And next up, I've got a track, another track by Hatfits and Kara. This one's called Wicklow Jill. And Hatfits and Kara playing this Saturday in Rylstone.

Yes, that was Kyra on the flute. Don't know if she was playing that drum recorded. I can't see how you could play the flute and the Irish drum at the same time, but she has been known to do more than one thing at once. She does play the drum kit. So, yeah, it's good to hear that they've got a bit of a folky element into the blues and soul and gospel stuff they do too. Well, next up I have Jeff Lang. This one's called Gunshot Nights.

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You might hear Miles Davis or John Coltrane, Bob Dylan or David Bowie, Joni Mitchell or Marianne Faithfull, Lucinda Williams or The Waifs. So many genres you'll never be bored. 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Come into my room on Wednesday afternoons at KRRFM.

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1: Sunset on the Rocks is back on Saturday the 5th of September at the Rylstone Region Community Association on Cox's Creek Road. 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
5: 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My name is David and this is my afternoon of drive time music, and that'll take us through until 6 o'clock tonight. But before I get started, I'd like to thank Meg for a wonderful program this afternoon, even if it was a bit shorter than usual, but it was a great pleasure as always. But now it's my turn in the hot seat, and I suppose it's time for me to get started, and let's go. Afternoon of drive time music, and that'll take us through until 6 o'clock tonight. But before I get started, I'd like to thank Meg for a wonderful program this afternoon, even if it was a bit shorter than usual, but it was a great pleasure as always. But now it's my turn in the hot seat, and

0: I've been playing a few songs by Mitch Tambo recently, and that one was called The Best. And before that, we heard Can't Fight the Moonlight, and that was by Leanne Rimes. And first up, Material Lover from the movie The Devil Wears Prada 2, and that was by Sienna Spiro.
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0: The Rylestone Farmers Market is held on the third Sunday of the month in the grounds of the Globe Hotel. 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For further information you can go to the website at markets@theglobehotel.com.au, and that's all lowercase. Markets at the Globe Hotel, and all are welcome. 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And now this one's by Thelma Plum.

0: and ask the end people with What a Fool Believes. Wild as the Wind was by Hayley Jensen, and before that, Dancing in the Moonlight, and that was by Thelma Plum. My name's David, and you're on KRR FM Community Radio. 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

0: And that's four nice little songs. Here You Come Again by Dolly Parton. And then we heard a little ripper called Our Piece of the Map, and that was by Kevin Sullivan. My Boots Made Me Do It was by Tori Dark. And that last one, Pretend, that was Elvin Stardust.
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0: And that was Take the Long Way Home, the one with the long, slow start. And it was by Supertramp. The Hardest Thing was by Julia Jacklin. And that first one, All I'm Thinking About, that was by Jem Casadale. I'm David and you're on KRR FM Community Radio. And this is my Drive Time Tuesday afternoon mix of music. And I'm glad you've joined me.
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0: The Mighty Fine Foods Farmers Market is held on the third Saturday of the month at Robertson Park on Market Street in Mudgee, and they have a great range of produce that this region has to offer. You can stroll through the diverse range of fruit and vegetable stalls. You can meet the local farmers and growers. And there'll be many, many other stalls as well. So the next market is on Saturday, the 19th of September. And it'll be from 8:30 a.m. until 12:30 p.m. And then again on Saturday, the 17th of October. So please go down, call in and check it out. Keeping you in touch with our community, KRR FM. Now this is another one by Mitch Tambo.

menfolk in around, and friends are hard to find when they discover that you're down. He said, son, I tried it all when I was young.

0: And that's Adam Harvey with a an old classic, Old Dogs, Children and Watermelon Wine. Memories was by Elvis Presley. And first up, Mitch Tambo, My Highland Home.
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0: Well, that's a nice little song by Sideshow Annie, and it's called Velvet Happiness. Honky Tonk Hound Dog, that's a good little title. Honky Tonk Hound Dog, that was by Katie Jane. Fly on the Wings of Love was by Bodrine Olsen. And that first one, Rock and Roll is King, that was the Electric Light Orchestra. My name's David and you're on KRRR FM Community Radio. 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

Dylan or David Bowie, Joni Mitchell, Marianne Faithfull, Lucinda Williams or The Waifs. So many genres you'll never be bored. Tune in and chill out. Come into my room on Wednesday afternoons at KRRFM.

0: I Put a Spell on You was by Sonique. Baby Can I Hold You? That was Tracy Chapman and Luciano Pavarotti. And that last one, Ain't That Just the Way? That was by Lutricia McNeil.
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0: 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And this is Laura Branigan.

0: Self-Control was by Laura Branigan. And A Place in the Sun, that was by Stevie Wonder. And that last one, Talk to Me, that was Stevie Nicks.
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1: Sunset on the Rocks is back on Saturday the 5th of September at the Rylstone Region Community Association on Cox's Creek Road. 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
2: I'll say my goodbyes now. My name is David, and my show once again is coming to an end, and I hope you've enjoyed my choice of music this afternoon, and I look forward to doing it all over again next week. So until then, be kind, take care, thank you, and goodbye.

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2: Hello, I'm Alyssa Delfs. A missing Australian has been found safe almost a week after catastrophic floods devastated the region near the Nepal-China border. Today, officials from the Department of Foreign Affairs and Trade made contact with the Australian, who is in Tibet. It brings the official number of Australians missing in the flood-stricken region down from 43 to 42. In a statement, Foreign Affairs Minister Penny Wong says despite the welcome news, Australia must remain realistic about the days ahead. With the Pacific Island Leaders Forum underway, the Prime Minister has dismissed concerns over no-shows from several leaders, including from the Solomon Islands, Fiji, Vanuatu and Samoa. Speaking next to the Energy and Pacific Island Affairs Ministers this morning, Anthony Albanese spruiked bilateral agreements signed with Pacific nations. He says the forum can be productive in the leaders' absence.
3: I think that this is a well-attended meeting of the Pacific Islands Forum. And I don't think it's productive to talk it down. I'm talking it up. I think with regard to China's ballistic missile test, we've made it very clear that that is not acceptable. It's not the act of a friend. It was a provocative action and it was inappropriate. And we've made our position very clear, as have a range of other Pacific countries.
2: In Tasmania, the Greens have introduced draft legislation to ban sexual and gender orientation conversion practices across the state, but the plan could be under threat. It comes after Deputy Premier Guy Barnett reportedly wrote to Women Speak Tasmania, a group who say they lobby to protect women and children's rights, and who wrote to the government about their concerns with the legislation. Mr. Barnett penned a letter in response to WST, saying the legislation was flawed and could outlaw conversations with families or prayer. Tasmania raised concerns first about conversion therapy in 2016, but a decade on, the state still hasn't banned the practice despite strong support. Equality Tasmania spokesperson Rodney Croom says it's because there's been several models of draft legislation to consider amid calls for a parliamentary inquiry. A new campaign aims to remind young people to take care of their skin. Skin cancer nurse Harriet Clayton told National Radio News there needs to be more conversation about melanoma, which is the second most commonly diagnosed cancer among Australians aged 20 to 39.
4: It's a conversation that needs to be had not just with the older population, but have these conversations with your mates. You know, if you go out to the beach and you notice a weird spot on your mate's back or even on a stranger, have the conversation. It's really important and it can change your life and potentially save someone else's life too.
2: Australian dairy farmers are questioning one of the major supermarkets' importation of US dairy products. Lewis Donaldson reports.
5: The National Policy and Advocacy Body says Woolworths' billion-dollar 2026 financial year profit has been made while domestic dairy farmers compete with imported home brand products. President Ben Bennett says many consumers don't know they're not buying Australian dairy products as the supermarket's home-branded imported cheese boasts green and gold packaging. He says the profit result makes it fair to ask how the retailer supported Australian dairy farmers and local food production.
2: And in sport in AFL, Geelong's coach insists he's unsure if Jake Koljasny will play for the Cats again following the club's concussion saga. Speaking for the first time since Geelong were fined $140,000 for failing to officially let the AFL know about the concussion waiver in Koljasny's contract, Chris Scott spoke briefly about the situation today.
6: And I've been really conscious to separate myself from this. There's one situation. If I could help, I would. But I'm told, and I believe independently, that I just wouldn't be any of his systems, so I just don't get in the way.
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9: Yes, and the weather for tomorrow, 2nd September, is going to be mostly sunny. There's a slight chance of a shower. And the winds are going to be north to northwesterly, 25 to 35 kilometres per hour, tending west to northwesterly during the morning, then becoming northwesterly, 15 to 25 kilometres per hour during the late afternoon. Overnight temperatures falling to between 8 and 13, with daytime temperatures reaching between 18 and 24. That was for tomorrow. Now, Thursday is going to be partly cloudy, slight chance of a shower most likely in the morning, and the winds are going to be northwesterly, 20 to 30 kilometres an hour, turning westerly, 25 to 35 kilometres an hour during the morning. Overnight temperatures falling to between 10 and 14, with daytime temperatures reaching 15 to 23. And for Friday, sunny. Winds are going to be northwest to southwesterly, 15 to 20 kilometres per hour, becoming light during the morning, then becoming west to northwesterly, 15 to 25 kilometres per hour during the day. Overnight temperatures falling to between 15 and 25 kilometres per hour during the day, and overnight temperatures falling between 4 and 8, probably said that twice, didn't I? 4 and 8, and daytime temperatures reaching between 16 and 22. Good evening, everyone. Noel Lucky in the chair now, taking over from David. I hope you enjoyed his program. Hope you enjoy mine. So just sit back, relax, enjoy the music. We're going back in time tonight.

0: Yeah, coming up to 14 minutes after 6, the Seekers there with a world of her own, and the Monkees came in with a little bit me and a little bit you, and the one that kicked it off was the Mindbenders with a groovy kind of love.
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0: Yeah, that was Merrily Rush with Angel of the Morning, and also came in there was Marty Wilde with Abergavenny.
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0: Yeah, that was Axiom there with Arkansas Grass, and Fifth Dimension came in with Aquarius. Outside temperature, 16.8 degrees, and you are tuned to KRR 98.7 FM.
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4: Every morning at the mine you could see him arrive. He stood 6'6" and weighed 245, kind of broad at the shoulder and narrow at the hip. And every

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And if you spoke at all, you just said hi to Big John. Somebody said he came from New Orleans, where he got in a fight over a Cajun queen and a crashing blow from a huge right hand sent a loose

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Through the dust and the smoke of this man-made hell walked a giant of a man that the miners knew well. Grabbed a sagging timber and gave out with a groan, and like a giant oak tree just stood there alone, Big John.

above and 20 men scramble from a would-be grave. Now there's only one left down there to save Big John. With Jackson timbers they started back down, then came that rumble way down in the ground, and the smoke and gas belched out of that mine. Everybody knew it was the end of the line for Big John.

0: Yes, with the time coming up to 17 minutes to 7, that was the Dave Clark 5, Catch Us If You Can, and the Hollies also with Carrie Ann and Jimmy Dean, he sang Big Bad John.
1: Yeah, all Australian boys need a shed.
2: Hi guys, this is Fred from the Candice Marston Men's Shed. 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

0: Yeah, Roy Orbison there with one of his best, Communication Breakdown. Also in there was Every Mother's Son with Come On Down to My Boat, and Jay and the Americans with Come A Little Bit Closer. We have a community announcement, Winter Dance Exercise Group. 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
0: Okay, this next song is for Cody and the Elvis Presley with Suspicious Minds.

0: Yeah, 12 minutes after 7, that was the Deltones, Glad All Over, and also the Deltones before that was Get A Little Dirt On Your Hands, and Connie Francis, Everybody's Somebody's Fool.
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cars go by. Some of them honk and some just wave high. It seems like life and the cars both just passed me by. 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

0: Okay, that was Bobby and Laurie there with Hitchhiker. And before that was Jackie Wilson with Higher and Higher and the Deltones, Glad All Over. Outside temperature, 16.2 degrees.
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0: Yeah, that was Blues Suede with Hooked on a Feeling, and before that was PJ Proby with a song called Hold Me.
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0: Okay, just on 7:30, time for our little short story tonight. And the story is, if I push the right button, see, our story will be The Old Man's Tale.
3: Here's a story that's simply called The Old Man's Tale. The councilman was adamant. The law must have its way. The shed you built is not approved. It must come down today. No doubt the shed is safe and strong, and no one has complained, but plans and rules must bind us all, or anarchy will reign. Now the old man clenched his horny hands, he gripped the planner's arm, then changed his mind and led him out to look around the farm. You see that shed, the old man said, with shingle roof and wattle wall. With no advice from coots like you, my grandpa built it all. He came out here from Birmingham with no help from the Crown. Without a passport or a card, he sailed to Sydney town. He got himself a stock horse, bought some cows and found a dray, and sought no travel permit as he left for Moreton Bay. There were no maps to guide him once he left the city blocks, and flooding on the Richmond cost him half his head of stock. But when he got to Moreton Bay, a sickness swept the place, so Grandad saddled up again to seek a safer place. For months he struggled northward through the bush and hostile blacks until he reached a mighty stream which stopped him in his tracks. There the soil was deep and fertile, the flats were green and lush. So Grandad thought he'd squat a while, he had no need to rush. He cleared the scrub and dug the well and found himself a wife. He brought her to that wattle shed to start her married life. Then Ranger tried to take his land, for squatters' rights were spurned. My folks were forced to sell their stock to buy the land they'd earned. My pa was born in that old shed. He worked to earn his land. 'Twas he who built the homestead, and no planner lent a hand. It's the sweat of generations that feeds parasites like you, and now you tell us builders that this shed will never do? With subtlety and cunning, you have nibbled at our rights. You've taxed away our substance so that now we cannot fight. But this is where I draw the line, and I won't be alone, so if you try to smash my shed, I'll fight for what I own. So clear off, or I'll clout you. Do not bother us again. Take all your forms and files and fees and shove them up the drain. The planner started shouting, but old Nigger bit his leg. He cleared the fence and yelled a threat. When next I come, you'll be. The wreckers came next morning, but the neighbours got there first. They stood six deep across the gate and bid them do their worst. Before the planners could react, before the police were called, the old man's son, a barrister, restrained them with the law. He quoted laws and precedents. He combed the ancient books. He tied the council up for months in writs and countersuits. By then there were elections, and the old man led a team. They sent the planners packing, and they restored the builder's dream. Once more a man could build a shed without a planner's chit, and no one could invade his home unless he had a writ. The planner got an honest job, the red tape was undone. The old man got a knighthood, his mighty fight was won.

0: Yeah, 21 and a half minutes to 8, and that was Dickie Lee with I Saw Linda Yesterday, and the one before that was by Lonnie Lee, and I Found a New Love.
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0: Yeah, time coming up to 9 minutes to eight, and that was Hollies there with Jennifer Eccles. Before that was I've Been a Bad, Bad Boy by John Paul Jones, and also Tommy Boyce and Bobby Hart with I Wonder What She's Doing Tonight.
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0: Yeah, that was Johnny Ashcroft with Little Boy Lost, and before that was Billy Bland, Let the Little Girl Dance.
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0: This is nice, isn't it? 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What a way to spend an evening. Sitting on a rock in the middle of the desert with me boomerang in me hand. I should very likely get bushwhacked. Get out of it, nasty bushwhacking animal. Think I'll make a nice cup of tea. Good gracious, there goes a kangaroo. I must have a practice with me boomerang. Hit him right behind the left elbow. Now then, slowly back.
1: If you throw that thing at me, I'll jump right on your head.
0: Isn't it marvellous? Put a land full of kangaroos and I had to pick that one.

0: this crazy aborigine race. 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If you want your boomerang to come back, well, first you've got to throw it.
1: Oh, yes, never thought of that. Daddy will be pleased. Must have a go. Excuse me. Now then, slowly back and throw.

0: Oh, my God. 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Can you do first aid?
1: Don't talk to me about first aid, boy. 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Learned you to throw the boomerang, you know. First things first.
0: Yes, I know that, but I mean, I think on this occasion, you know, you could be a bit more perspective.
2: All right, be truthful. When was the last time you heard that one? That being Charlie Drake with My Boomerang Won't Come Back. And before that was Pat Boone, Moody River, Master's Apprentices Living in a Child's Dream, and Cliff Richards with Livin' Doll.
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0: Yeah, that was Wayne Fontana with Pamela. Pamela, Johnny Horton also in there with North to Alaska, and Moody Blues. They came with Nights in White Satin. And you are tuned to KRRR 98.7 FM, coming up to 23 minutes after 8.
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0: Yeah, time 28 and a half after 8. That was the Deltones with Rag Doll. And before that was Proud Mary by Creedence Clearwater Revival.
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0: Yeah, that's Blue Image with Ride Captain Ride, and before that was the Carpenters with Rainy Days and Mondays. We have a community announcement. The Lawson Park Markets, which are on the corner of Short and Church Street, Smudgee, are held on the second Saturday of the month, and the next market will be on Saturday, 12th September, from 10 a.m. till 2 p.m. So why not go along, support the local growers. 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

0: Okay, baby boomers, when did you last hear that one? Hey, Johnny Preston there with Running Bear, and before that was Tom Jones with Riders in the Sky.
1: Bowel cancer is the second biggest cancer killer in Australia, but a simple screening test could save your life. So the Jodie Lee Foundation would like you to please take the test, because the more tests that are taken, the less we'll see of bowel cancer. Talk to your GP today.

Hello, I'm Terry Yates, and my radio program on KRRR is From the Mud to the Stars. It's on every Sunday at 3 o'clock through until 6. Join me and Peter Hay for a trip through all sorts of music. Hope to see you there. Bye.

0: Yeah, that's Thunderclap Newman with Something in the Air. Normie Rowe with Shaken All Over, and the DeCrew Brothers with a song called Scarlet.
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0: Yeah, that was the Easy Beats with a song called St. Louis.
1: Something doesn't seem quite right. 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
0: Okay, it's just on 3 minutes to nine. Time for me to pack up, go home. I'd like to thank you for the phone calls. Thank you for listening. And I'm going to leave you with one from Confederate Railroad. And it's called Trashy Women.

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2: No, I reckon this will be a great show.
3: It's going to be such a good show. We, now, Triana, we have had like consecutive back-to-back weeks of interviews, which, by the way, shout out to everybody who's dropped by the Joy Studios.
2: Yeah,
3: however,
2: it is nice to be able to just have a show full of music, and there's so much incredible stuff to dive into this week. New Baker Boy, new Peach PRC, Peking Duck are at the top of the charts. Your headliner is Ali Kate. Wait, what?
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3: The real headline is 14-year-old Ali Kate. Are you serious? When we were getting the show ready, Triana, you and I looked at each other and went, hang on a minute.
2: This is not right.
3: Why have I not heard of Ali Kate? Because she's 14.
2: And it's the kind of thing like, you know, what age was Billie Eilish when she really took off? Kind of similar,
3: 13,
2: right? 14, 15?
3: Yeah.
2: Big things ahead for Ali Kate. This is playing

0: Your headliner this week on The Sound of Now, Ally Kate, 14 years old. 14. The song is called Playing Dirty.
1: 14? Like, she's probably not even done a tax return yet. What does she know?
0: She's not even allowed on social media.
1: Girl, but I mean, knows so much, right? Listen to that song, Playing Dirty. That already feels so rich, right? For 14, I am so excited, Trent. Like you said, heaps more to come.
0: I do know she also said a few words in there that I would have thought people aged 14 wouldn't have even learned yet.
1: Grab the soap.
0: Grab the soap. Parents, get
1: watch,
0: in there.
1: Watch the mouth.
0: I'm such a fan of that. I'm so excited for everything that's about to come for her. She, did I see she was in a Universal Studios?
1: Yeah.
0: Universal.
1: On the
0: ground. Yeah.
1: On Maine.
0: Okay. She's got a big future. Hey, what's up? My name's Triana Butler.
1: I'm Alana Rosso. We're bringing you the music that you need to know about, especially Australian music, just like that one, Ally Kate. Huge new Oz music. So, from one Australian music artist to another, because I had to double check, Sonny Federa.
0: Yeah.
1: Australian.
0: One of the most in-demand DJs in the world, Sonny Federa. I mean, a bunch of his songs have been all over Australian radio, getting a whole bunch of love overseas.
1: That's
0: and
1: it.
0: Now, teaming up with Becky Hill, who's one of the best vocalists to come out of the UK in the last, I want to say, 15 years, maybe?
1: Easily. The strongest vocals, the kind of punch you in the gut vocals that you know and love from Becky Hill. This song is no exception. This is Say Something, Sonny Federa, Becky Hill.
0: I never hit play on a song and gone, God, I hope this is good, more than I have with this song. And the great news is it's so good.
1: Smack that button, Triana.

0: supporter shout out.
1: I'm so Ashley from Preston. I feel so on top of the world. You know why, Triana?
2: Why?
1: Ashley went and signed up to become a member here at Joy, which is where we broadcast this show from, and you become a member. joy.org.au/member if you want to be just like Ashley from Preston. When you do, don't forget to say Santa Now is your favourite show. There's a drop down. You say, hey, Santa Now, I like them. We'll give you a shout out just like we did from Ashley.
3: 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Sling them some money. Get around them. Tell your friends what you love about the station and tell them why they should listen. Help get the word out there about it. Also, hello over on Instagram for those who followed us this week. Anastasia. Thank you, Anastasia. Not the singer, Anastasia.
1: You saw my face go.
3: Anastasia. Anastasia Lee. Anastasia. Yeah.
1: Okay.
3: Absolute treasure.
1: I mean, you know what? Just as good of an Anastasia, if not
3: love
1: better.
3: Her. Madison is in there. Trust is in there. Morelli Krishna. Oh, Ozify?
1: Hey, Ozify!
3: The official Ozify account is following us now.
1: Okay. Yes.
3: We've only been tagging them in our posts every freaking week.
1: No tea, no shade.
2: That's all right.
0: What's happening in music right now? This is the news.
3: Right.
1: Oh, my gosh.
3: So, big week for you. I know that you're a big fan of Baker Boy, and we've got a new deluxe version of this album.
1: Yeah, we do. There's a brand new deluxe version of Janjay, which is so exciting. I did not have this on my list of things to expect for the rest of the year. Ooh. I was already done and dusted. I had my food and I ate it back in March when we had the album. I think it was March. Anyway, earlier this year. And here we are now with a brand new deluxe version, including this song, which honestly is such a change in energy, right? Have you seen the music video?
3: Yeah. It's a little... He's got to try new things, right? He's
1: totally.
3: Really well established. And he had a massive year at the National Indigenous Music Awards, the NIMAs. NIMAs? The album of the year for Janjay.
1: Huge.
3: Song of the year and film clip of the year for Thick Skin.
1: Thick Skin.
3: So he's already... Like, this is just his victory lap. Like,
1: right.
3: He's already gone, hey, I'm at the top of my game. We need some new stuff, obviously, with the Arias coming up real soon.
1: Wink, wink. Let's go. This is Baker Boy, y'all new fever.

0: That's huge. Oh, that gave me goosebumps. Your new fever, Baker Boy, brand new for you. You're here on The Sound of Now. Hey, what's up? You got Triana Butler, you got Alana Rosso, and you got a bit of Baker Boy right there.
1: Now, you know the Arias are coming up in November, right?
0: Yeah.
1: And obviously, they're always looking for who's going to come and perform.
0: Mm.
1: And we don't want to have everyone the same. We want to have a really good mix of the broad scope of the Australian music industry. Don't you reckon that song in particular would sound massive on an Arias stage?
0: Sounds so good. And you and I have both seen Baker Boy, Danzel. We've seen him live,
1: oh,
0: right?
1: Yes.
0: A number of times. And just the one that really sticks with me was the Treaty for Victoria concert.
1: Yes. That was, I mean, that was an incredible, that was history.
0: Yeah.
1: It was literally history. So there was a little bit of feeling when he busted out. I think he did Medigen there.
0: Yeah.
1: A little bit of extra feeling there. You're on The Sound of Now. Now, let's get to new music from Peach PRC. So her album Porcelain came out and it's been really well received, obviously. Now she's looking to bring an end to the Porcelain era by, she says, diving into the bottom of the kiln and getting all the little bits of porcelain that didn't quite make the album and forming something new out of them. So we're going to get this kind of four tracks over the next little while. Little tastes of the Porcelain project that didn't quite measure up to her high standards.
0: That's stunning. I'll get in the kiln for that one.
1: Get out the kiln.
0: Get out the kiln. Peach PRC, Distant Lands.

0: It's The Sounder Now. Hello, Triana Butler and Alana Rosso with you.
1: Hey.
0: A big week this week on the ARIA charts as well.
1: Yes,
0: particularly for, and actually I know you're a big fan of.
1: I love Peking Duck. I've seen Peking Duck play live, and I mean, we all know Peking Duck like to pop up in these side quests, right? Do you remember the rave that they did at the car park of a famous hardware store?
0: I do remember, yes. Mm. I think people got snags on the way in.
1: Sure did, onion on the side. Thank you. But that was great, right? When we're looking at those types of gigs, I've seen this week that they did a boat gig, I think, which was the launch of some of their some of their new endeavors, a new project, obviously. But I'm really excited by this song. Paradise really stuck with me because we've heard a couple already off this EP.
0: Yes. Album.
1: Album,
0: and,
1: my bad,
0: and
1: yeah.
0: Their first ever album.
1: This is
0: their debut album. How many years have they been making music?
1: Blows my mind.
0: And this is their first album?
1: It's just crazy. How have we not already had 8 albums?
0: Also, Adam, who also performs under the name Kelly Holiday, was very proudly sharing online this week that he's now the first Australian artist to have 2 number one albums in the same year from different projects.
1: Wow.
0: Because his Kelly Holiday project went to number one earlier in the year. Now the Peking Duck one's gone to number one.
1: Incredible. Oh my goodness.
0: 2 tickets for the ARIAs for you. 1 under Kelly Holiday, 1 under member of Peking Duck.
1: Duck, Peking. This is Paradise. Peking Duck, you're on The Sounder Now.

from Peach PRC off of her new porcelain kiln. I think that's what she's calling it, like, legitimately. That is called Distant Land.

0: definitely feeling like Peking Duck have taken a note out of the Avalanches book.
1: It's like that, isn't it?
0: Yeah.
1: And there is like, there is new music from the Avalanches as well.
0: True. Have you ever seen the Avalanches and Peking Duck in the same room?
1: It's a great question.
0: Huge.
2: Paradise. Queen. Paradise.
1: It's a little DJ Khaled at the end. Queen.
0: Is it?
1: Paradise.
0: Yeah.
1: I'm blessed. God, dude.
0: Petition for Peking Duck to start introducing DJ credits at the end.
1: Peking Duck featuring DJ Khaled. Make it happen.

0: obsessed with this.
1: So good.
0: It's like I've talked in the past about being a fan of Ryan Beatty. I feel like this song in particular playing in a similar waiting pool.
2: Yeah. Do you ever, when you hear songs, do you ever think about the environment that they're in? Because I'm looking and I know that Medium Build is from Anchorage, Alaska. And I always think about like the natural elements in Alaska. And I wonder if that's what's inspired some of this. Hey.
0: I always think back to like, was it Maggie Rogers' song Alaska?
2: Alaska, yeah. I've been walking down in the street. But I always think about the Pharrell video when,
0: yes.
2: Anyway, that's a deeper cut. But either way, Medium Build, this is gorgeous. Big fan of this.
0: Yeah, the song is called In My Gush, by the way. Just we talked about everything else.
2: I know, except for the name of the song.
0: The name of the song and the name of the artist. The artist is Medium Build.
2: Yes.
0: And there is an album that is coming out. Also, he's an out and proud artist. He is bi.
2: Amazing.
0: Love that.
2: Amazing.
0: Exciting to have new music from Medium Build. Really excited to take some time to dive into it. You're on The Sounder now. Triana Butler and Alana Rosso with you. We have a podcast that you can tap into. There is you get like all the bits from this show.
2: Yeah.
0: We can't put the music in it for copyright reasons, but you get to hear what we say about the song, so that's something. And then we've got a second podcast, which happens after that,
2: yes.
0: The after show.
2: It's very loose. You get to see the real TM Triana and Alana.
0: So, you can search for The Sound of Now in your podcast feed and it'll pop up there. All right, let's get on to new music now from Chloe Keisha.
2: Yes.
0: So Chloe Keisha, Malaysian.
2: Oh, yeah, Malaysian. Yeah, yeah.
0: Now based in London. And she's one of the people who came through. So the BBC have this big thing each year called Sound of 2020 or Sound of whatever the year is.
2: Yeah, yeah.
0: She was in this year's Sound of 2026. This song, and I heard it during the week.
2: Yeah.
0: And I was like, bloody hell. Is there new music from Sheryl Crow?
2: Oh, no way, really?
0: And it's like, it's specifically that song, All I Want to Do.
2: Oh my
0: and
2: goodness.
0: And you know the way that the vocal kind of slides into the second half of the verse before the chorus, and it all gets a little bit wonky and a little bit...
2: Yeah, okay. All right, so I haven't heard this song, so this is going to be my first time hearing it.
0: Yeah.
2: Really exciting. Let me see if I can get some Sheryl Crow out of this.
0: I think you're going to love this.
2: Ooh.
0: This is really current, but a little vintage as well.
2: Ooh.
0: Chloe Keisha, Baby Girl. Hot girls in the bathroom stall. I mean, I'm there.

0: want this to be the soundtrack to summer. I know we are months away from summer. Producer PJ's just wandered back in. Jump behind the mic. You heard this song by Chloe Keisha, Baby Girl?
1: Never.
0: We're live, by the way.
1: Hello.
0: I want to get your

0: can something be so smooth and dreamy but sharp at the same time?
1: Yes.
2: Would you be down to Freaky Friday? I mean, I'm free next week.

0: What do you reckon, PJ?
1: I like it. It's good fun.
0: Right? It's got a bit of a 90s kind of sound to it.
1: Yeah, a little bit. I sort of feel like it's like early, like 2000s as well.
0: Yeah.
1: Just as well.

0: That was a bing in the song. It wasn't your phone binging telling you to get a text message. Hell yeah, that's a slow jam from Alicia Ray right there. Slow down. It's the sound of now. Hello, Triana Butler and Alana Rosso with you. We got out to see Alicia Ray this week.
1: We did. Went to the Burgie.
0: Yes.
1: Went to the Burgie and we went and saw Alicia. Now, Alicia Ray, that was the first time I'd gone and seen Alicia. Just absolute superstar, right? In her own right. And she describes herself as if Sabrina Carpenter was R&B. I describe her as Alicia Ray.
0: I do see the comparison of like an R&B Sabrina Carpenter because she's got that kind of playful, sassy, you know, you get the feeling like she's...
1: And her aesthetic as well is another big part of why she calls herself that because, you know, the bows, like the sequins, like it's
0: such a cute
1: look. I
0: was going to say because she's short like Sabrina Carpenter.
1: Short, recognized short look, let's be real.
0: I'm 6'1". I don't get it. I don't get what you're talking about.
1: The most considerate 6'1" person out there, Triana Butler.
0: Oh, bless you.
1: It's true.
0: All right, you're on the sounder now. We've got new music now from another artist we've actually seen live as well.
1: Yes.
0: Robert Baxter has just announced a brand new EP coming out September 18 called Party Animal. The cover art has Robert in some kind of kitty cat situation, sipping up a milk martini.
1: Milk martini, mommy. Look at that. Look, we caught up with, we passed Robert Baxter, I think it was at the Charlie gig not long ago, and we were like, tell us, what are you doing?
0: The Cat's Eye gig.
1: Was it the Cat's Eye? Oh, then we saw it at the Cat's Eye gig when we thought we saw Tom Neversoll in a tree and we didn't. But either way, Robert Baxter teased this with us and we have been so hungry ever since. I'm so glad we finally got brand new song out this week, Nameless.
0: 7 tracks on the upcoming EP.
1: 7!
0: 7!
1: Huge. Huge.
0: They've been busy. They've been so busy. All right, here it is. Robert Baxter. This is new. It's called Nameless.

0: Rubberbacks, sir, they're on an absolute tear right now, and that is the latest taste of a brand new EP coming out in September, which I hate to alarm you, this is happening in like a month's time.
1: That's crazy. 1 month's time. Oh my gosh.
0: Goodness me. All right. You're on the stand now, Triana Butler and Alana Rosso. You can grab this show and a bonus podcast as well in your podcast feed. Search for The Sound of Now with Triana Butler and Alana Rosso, and you'll find it. Last week on the after show, we were talking about Amy Shark, and I had bought some Amy Shark merch, and the hat didn't fit because I've got a gigantic head, for the record. It is like 61.5 centimeters, and the soft pop hat didn't fit. And I'm like, Alana, if you want it, it's yours. And you said what specifically?
1: I said, last time I wore a hat, and it was a Delta Goodrum hat, mind you, said to me, I look like a Pokemon trainer.
0: Come on. Do it. Right. Do the thing. We're going to get a photo for socials.
1: It's also red like ash. Hang on. I want to be the very best.
0: Do you know what? It doesn't look bad on you.
1: You sure?
0: It doesn't look bad on you. Amy says hi, by the way, just for the record.
1: Thanks, Amy. I'm so glad you're checking in.
0: No, genuinely, actually, Amy Shark did say hi, actually.
2: Triana and Alana from Joy FM. Thank you so much for getting my album and supporting me. I really hope you're enjoying it. And I can't wait to see you guys at my next show.
1: Shout out, Amy Shark. Thanks for the plug. I didn't know that happened. She was sitting on that little plush chair as well. My God.
0: She's in a little plush room. There's a plush blue wall behind her as well.
1: Damn.
0: That album from Amy Shark, Soft Pop, is so, so strong. It's so one of, strong. I think, maybe my top five Oz albums of the year. It's right up there.
1: I wouldn't be surprised. You've been listening to a lot of the new stuff from Amy Shark, and I don't blame you. Honestly, she's in whatever era this is for Amy. I'm right here. It's in my calendar. I'm with her.
0: Let's get on something from that album. I don't think we got to play this when the week it came out, but Amy Shark Movies. The storytelling in this and the way that she kind of incorporates all these cinematic ideas into a song, into the idea of telling a story of someone living their life as a movie and a romantic relationship being a movie. I just think that's so damn cool.
1: It's so damn cool. You're going to have to speak louder, Tran. I've got a hat on now. I've got a soft pop hat on. This is Amy Shark Movies. You're on The Sounder now.

0: Alternative Now.
1: Slow down, tripping on something, I did it wrong. Write a song, I could never sing along. Slow down, ripping on something, I wrote a long time ago. I'm not trying to give it up, yeah. Right now, let me watch you put it on. Right now, let me watch you live and learn. Right now, let me get another turn. Not the first time that I done it, so it didn't hurt.

0: Jesus Christ. Two Hollis is the name. The song is called Hurt, and we've grabbed producer PJ, who is right in this world.
1: Two Hollis. I think this is such a great song, and I really like how he's really experimenting with a lot of different sounds. Because one thing that I've noticed with this scene is, like, a lot of them are really, like, doing some avant-garde stuff, and he's really, like, jumped on that train. And I don't know, I just love what he does. I've loved his, like, past, like, few albums, so I'm really excited to see what else he is up to with this.
0: Yeah, good take.
1: Great song.
0: You're on the sound now, Triana Butler, Alana Rosso, our producer PJ in the chair as well. Yo. Now let's get to new music from Stand Atlantic that I know you're a fan of, Alana.
2: Stand Atlantic, Bonnie, the lead singer, out and proud, incredible female artist that we need to bring more of this energy into the rock and metal space. The Australian band.
0: It seems like there's so little of it, but no. I know there's heaps. It's just these artists don't get put on lineups. They don't get featured anywhere. It's so weird.
2: They get overlooked, and this is the world we're living in. But I will have no more of it. Thank you very much. So this is why I'm putting Stand Atlantic for your consideration. This is a brand new one. Edge of Vegas, Stand Atlantic, you're on the Sound of Now.

0: yeah, that's sick.
1: I thought you'd like that.
0: Who's that again?
1: So that's Stand Atlantic. They are an Australian band. They are absolutely everything that you would want from Linkin Park if they were Australian.
0: I do see that. And, you know, Linkin Park now with a female lead singer, it kind of checks out.
1: Sure does. It absolutely does. You're on The Sound of Now, Triana and Alana. That is the end of our show today. Thank you so much for being here. It has been so real.
0: Yes. Now, the full playlist is up on our website, joy.org.au/thesoundofnow. All the songs we played tonight, plus the songs on the bonus list that we've run out of time for. So feel free to scope that out at your leisure. Also, grab us on Instagram at thesoundof.now, and we're trying to produce more content during the week. And I don't necessarily know what form that's going to involve, but this week it involved me posting kind of chic to be completely missing out on getting Olivia Dean tickets along with 190,000 of my closest friends. Can you believe there were legitimately 230,000 people in the queue to get Olivia Dean tickets?
1: Of course I can believe it. Olivia Dean is that good, and I'm also sad I missed out. So, you know, people that make that happen, make magic happen. Hi, two friends here that really wanted some tickets.
0: That post seemed to really resonate with a lot of people, and I can't imagine why. So Instagram at thesoundof.now. We'll see you over there. A huge thank you to Joy's production coordinator, Liz Bush, our tech manager, Michael Strauss, and Joy's music director, Michael Pohl. Our audio design is by Chris Kubacki, and our voiceover artist is Jeans. And a special thanks to the hot and fun people at the CBAA, who we love and treasure and cherish.
1: They're so hot. They're so fun. You know who else is hot and fun? Remy Wolf.
0: Yes. Okay.
1: I love Remy Wolf.
0: I got to see Remy supporting Paramore a couple years ago.
1: Yeah, we were at the same gig, and we realized this because we hadn't met each other yet.
0: Yeah.
1: Yeah, yeah. That's awesome, obviously. And also, Remy Wolf, another one of those artists who takes care of her audience. I think she stopped in that set 4 times just to make sure everyone was feeling okay.
0: Love that.
1: We love that. Remy Wolf, thank you for doing what you do. And to say thank you, we're playing your brand new one, Bottle. You're on The Sound of Now. We'll see you next week.
0: Catch you next week.

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Welcome along to the program, The Breeze as usual, coming from the studios of 4MBS Classic FM, MBS Lite Digital Radio and Silver Memories Nostalgia Radio in Brisbane, right the way around Australia on the Community Radio Network.

Pianist Bobby Lyle, now in the veteran class. He's in his early 80s, that counts. That's a piece called Passion Drive. Some Australian talent now on the breeze, with drummer Hamish Stewart and his group, comprising Dave Symes bass, with Ben Hauptman guitar and Andrew Robson alto sax. Sense of place, and one that I always refer to as a drummer doing circular breathing. Have a listen.

the Hamish Stewart Quartet on the breeze and a sense of place. You understand what I mean about circular breathing for a drummer. Sounds good. Comes from the album Someone Else's Child. Another quartet now from Sydney, the Java Quartet on the breeze.

The Java Quartet from Sydney, from the Dark Garden album from 2001. That's Shadow Dancing. The group made up of Richard Maygraith playing tenor sax with Greg Coffin piano, Michael Galeazzi bass and Mike Quigley drums. And the piece written by Michael Galeazzi, the bassist. They've had a few changes over the years, the Java Quartet, usually with their saxophone players, but the rest of the group fairly constant. And very inventive group, the Java Quartet. Also very inventive is Melbourne pianist and composer Gemma Turvey. Here she is with her new Palm Court Orchestra, featuring Craig Beard playing vibraphone.

Gemma Turvey and her new Palm Court Orchestra featuring Craig Beard playing vibraphone. And it's called Turquoise, composition by Gemma Turvey from the album, I love the title, Landscapes from Mind's Eye. Craig Beard, the vibraphone player, is also part of Frock. And from their album Father, Son and Holy Ghost, which is a tribute to the music of Don Walker, Neil Finn and Nick Cave, this is The Split Enz, a classic message to my girl, written by Neil Finn.

Message to My Girl, the Split End song by Frock from the album Father, Son and Holy Ghost. Craig Beard again playing vibraphone with Anthony Schultz piano, Adam Starr guitar, Daniel Ferrugia drums and percussion, and Simon Starr acoustic bass. Now for something a little different on The Breeze. The Duke Ellington Orchestra. Now, what's so unusual about that? Comes from an album called Digital Duke, recorded in 1987. And the name, the Duke Ellington Orchestra, used under license and conducted by Mercer Ellington, Duke Ellington's son, and featuring Branford Marsalis playing tenor sax on the Billy Strayhorn composition, Take the A-Train.

Good Sounds on the piano from Kevin Tony, from the album Satin Doll, or Smooth Jazz Play Duke Ellington. Beautiful stuff. And before that, the Duke Ellington Orchestra with Mercer Ellington, Take the A-Train. Time for the final track on The Breeze this week. Comes from Melody Gardot.

Oh yes, if the stars were mine, I'd give them all to you. Melody Gardot wrapping up The Breeze this week on the Community Radio Network. Have a good week ahead. I look forward to your company next time round. I'm John Deegan. Ciao for now.

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1: Thank you so much. 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I see Miss Dawn in the audience. So one of my loves, one of my Valentines is the theater. And I met Miss Dawn. She just got finished starring as the lead role in the Memphis musical, The Playhouse on the Square. And we've done a lot of things with Hattaloo Theater and other things like that together. So I invited her up to do these next two songs with me.

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2: Good morning, I'm Laura Devoy. The US has launched another round of strikes against Islamic Revolutionary Guard Corps targets in Iran. Hostilities in the Middle East have flared after a fairly quiet August. In a statement, the US Central Command says the strikes follow recent attempted attacks by the IRGC against commercial shipping in the Strait of Hormuz and against American service members deployed to the region. An IRGC spokesperson says on social media, severe punishment awaits the aggressors. The partner of an Australian missing in Nepal says it's been hell trying to find him. 23-year-old Rishab Iyer, his parents and brother were on a Hindu pilgrimage when the flood struck a week ago. They've not been heard from since last Wednesday. His partner, Sarada Vishwanathan, is using tracking apps to look for them from Sydney and is in contact with the family's relatives on the ground. She told the ABC she won't give up her search.
3: It's been really devastating. It's been really difficult just not having any answers and not knowing where they are, how they're doing, whether they need help, whether they're drinking water, whether they're eating, how they're doing, are they injured. 24/7 we're just thinking about them, thinking about ways that we can bring them home. What can we do for them? How can we help them?
2: 42 Australians remain unaccounted for. Australia will step up its support of the fight against transnational drug trafficking in the Pacific. The Prime Minister has announced a $600 million package at the Pacific Islands Forum in Palau. It aims to stop the contraband from arriving in Australia. The increase in drug flow across the Pacific has been linked to increased gang activity in Samoa and Tonga and a sharp rise in the HIV rate in Fiji. According to the Australian Federal Police, 17 tonnes of illicit drugs, mostly cocaine, were picked up in the first 5 months of this year. Pill testing is set to resume at music festivals in New South Wales. The state government says the service will be used at up to 15 music festivals a year from October, but it will not be rolled out into the wider community. 1,480 drug samples were tested during a 12-month trial, which ended in February. Unexpected substances were found in 8% of them. High-dose MDMA, which increased the risk of organ failure and death, was detected in 4% of MDMA samples where a dose could be calculated. At least 12 people have been killed in the latest Russian strikes on Ukraine. Ukrainian media says six of them were rail workers. Russia launched a ballistic missile attack overnight, marking the sixth consecutive day of strikes on Kyiv. More than a dozen people were wounded. A group of Victorian school students will be at Melbourne's Shrine of Remembrance today to tell the stories of Aboriginal Australian service personnel. Shannon Kirkwood has more.
4: The four students will deliver commemorative speeches later this morning to honour Aboriginal women and men who served and provided critical intelligence gathering during the war in the Pacific, World War II, 1941 to 1945. The speeches will cover Aboriginal enlistments, pilots and surveillance. CEO of Aboriginal and Torres Strait Islander Veterans, Lieutenant Colonel Joseph West, will be delivering the keynote speech. Despite rules around non-European enlistments early on in the war, up to 7,000 Indigenous Australians served in the Defence Force during World War II.
2: Turning to sport, in tennis, a host of Australians are in action at the US Open this morning. Tristan Schoolkate and Dane Sweeney are on court now. Daria Kazatkina is up soon. Later, Alex de Minaur will take the court. Thanasi Kokkinakis has withdrawn from the Grand Slam tournament due to injury.
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8: Good morning, it's Faith in the chair here this morning again. It's Wednesday, rolls around really quickly. It's 6 minutes past six and our temperature at the moment is 13. And it's good to be with you this morning. I do have a couple of themes that would be probably very obvious. So, yeah. Here's David Knopfler, Mark Knopfler's brother, beginning the program with a song called Hey Jesus. And I reckon he sounds a lot like his brother, Mark. Anyway,

0: And good morning. That was Ellie Holcomb with Brother of Pearl. And before that was JJ Cale with Hey Baby. And Hey Jesus was David Knopfler. It's good to be with you this morning. 16 minutes past six. And I've got a couple of messages to play.
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0: And good morning. It's Faith here and the Beatles, of course, with Hey Jude. And before Hey Good Looking was Troy Cassidaly, and Hey Bo Diddley was Elizabeth Mitchell. And of course, I have a community announcement here. 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
1: Well, I ain't afraid of dying. It's the thought of being dead. I wanna go on being.

0: And good morning, it's Faith in the Chair, and that theme is finished now. I had Hey Mama, Matt Kearney, and Hey Soul Sister with Train. Is that Mr. Mister on the radio? And that was Mr. Mister there with Broken Wings. And I'm beginning my new theme now with Mr. Mister. But in the meantime, I'm going to play some important messages. It's 6:42 and the temperature hasn't moved at all from 13, so...
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0: Mr. Natural, that was mental as anything. And Dr. Jekyll, Mr. Hyde was Men at Work. And James Rain with Mr. Froggy Winnicorton. It's good to be with you this morning. It's 6:56 and got a message to play, promo.
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0: Good morning, I'm Laura Devoy. The Islamic Revolutionary Guard Corps says it's begun responding to US strikes earlier this morning. The US Central Command said its strikes followed recent attempted attacks by the IRGC against commercial shipping in the Strait of Hormuz and against American service members deployed to the region. In a statement shared by Iranian state media, the IRGC said it had begun a regretful response to the aggressors. Meantime, the US has issued a new travel alert for the Middle East. The State Department says Americans in the region should exercise heightened vigilance and be aware of potential flight cancellations, airspace closures, and travel disruptions. Social media companies are being put on notice for content that promotes controlling violent sexual acts. The founder of education and advocacy organisation Teach Us Consent says big tech companies are radicalising young men into harmful sexual acts. In an address to the National Press Club today, Chanel Contos will say the content is being pushed by bad actors who share commercial infrastructure and have identified male psychology as a market. She will say boys aged between 16 and 18 are likely to be fed misogynistic content less than 25 minutes after signing up to social media. Sydney commuters are being urged to make other arrangements today, with ferry workers set to walk off the job. No Sydney ferries will operate between 9am and 2pm. The Maritime Union of Australia says members will also undertake a ban on selling, collecting or validating tickets and fares from 1pm today until 2am tomorrow. Manly Fast Ferry services will continue as normal. Former UK Prime Minister Keir Starmer has announced he's leaving politics. After resigning as PM earlier this year, Sir Keir promised to see out the remainder of his term as an MP. The next general election is due in 2029. But overnight, he announced he would step down early to take up an international affairs role in the private sector. His resignation will prompt a by-election in his seat. First Nations stories, cultures and languages will take centre stage around Australia today. The theme for this year's Indigenous Literacy Day is Country is Our Teacher. The event at the Sydney Opera House is bringing together song, dance and storytelling. A live stream will link students from across the nation to also witness the launch of My Walk Through the Seasons on Nyanyarra Country. CEO of the Indigenous Literacy Foundation, Ben Bowen, spoke to National Radio News in the lead up to the event.
1: This is not just celebrating what the Indigenous Literacy Foundation does, it's celebrating the hard work that is done in remote communities around Australia, celebrating their storytelling, publishing books, culture, language, the whole lot.
0: 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Sounds Like Community Radio is being hosted at 4ZZZ in the Queensland capital, featuring live performances and a celebration of the music, stories and spirit of community broadcasting. 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
2: It's a clear way for us to open up the doors to the station, show people what we're all about, show people what community radio is all about. 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
0: Turning to sport, in cricket, former England captain Ben Stokes has signed with the Adelaide Strikers. The 35-year-old, who retired from international cricket in June, will be available for the entire Big Bash season. Strikers coach Tim Payne says he's thrilled to have Stokes join the squad.
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6: Good morning, it's Faith here, and I'm here until 9. It's 7:05, and it is a glorious morning out there. It has been glorious weather since way back in the last week. Beautiful weekend, eh? Mostly sunny days, slight chance of a shower. Ooh, most likely tonight. Mm-hmm. Winds west and out northwesterly, 25 to 40 k. Daytime maximums between 18 and 24. So Bathurst 21, Katoomba 19, Lithgow 19, Orange 18 and Mudgee 23. The Greater Hunter and Greater Sydney regions are high fire danger. And the Illawarra, Southern Ranges, Central Ranges and North are moderate. Tomorrow, partly cloudy, medium chance of showers in the south, slight chance elsewhere. Winds northwesterly, 25 to 40, turning westerly in the morning, decreasing to 20 and 30 kilometres. The overnight temps will fall between 10 and 15, with the daytime reaching between 15 and 23. Friday, 4th of September, chance of morning fog, mostly sunny day. Winds northwest to southwesterly, 15 to 20. The overnight temps will fall between 3 and 8, with daytime reaching between 16 and 22. Saturday, partly cloudy, high chance of showers in the south, medium chance elsewhere. The chance of a thunderstorm in the afternoon and evening. Winds northwest to southeasterly, 15 to 25, becoming northwesterly. The overnight temps will fall between 6 and 10, with the daytime reaching between 17 and 26. It's getting up there with 26. If you'd like to become a member of KRRFM, have a listen to this message and take some notes down, and I'm sure you'll enjoy doing your own program. And we'll find a nice little niche to put you in for a time slot. Time slot, that is, you play whatever you want to play. Well, I'm going to play some messages now, and then the community notice board.

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2: Scouts and Cubs meet at 4:30 p.m. on Mondays at the Candos Scout Hall on the corner of Davy Road and Campbell Street in Candos. 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
1: The Ralston Combined Pensioners and Superannuants meet at 11 a.m. at the Ralston Club on the fourth Thursday of the month.
2: The Candos Ralston Men's Shed is open every Wednesday and Thursday from 9 a.m. to 12 midday. 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

0: Good morning. It's Faith here, and I'm here till 9. It's 21 minutes past 7. That was Toadsuck Symphony. The band is called Toadsuck. Strange name. And Mr. Eternity was Russell Morris. Look at this glorious day. We've been having some very beautiful weather. The Candace Ralston Film Society. Great films, great company, great community. This film's called The Coral. It's at Ralston Memorial Hall, 5:30, 4, 6 p.m. start screening. On the 12th of September, Snack Bar will be open. Supporting film in our community. See you there. So there we are. Another film on its way. I have some important messages.
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I'm Neil Mack, and I invite you to join me on Wednesday afternoons from 12 until 3, when I'll be playing music while in my room. You might hear Miles Davis or John Coltrane, Bob Dylan or David Bowie, Joni Mitchell, Marianne Faithfull, Lucinda Williams or The Waifs. So many genres you'll never be bored. Tune in and chill out. Come into my room on Wednesday afternoons at KRRFM.

0: Good morning. That instrumental was called Mr. Bass. No, Mr. Bassman was before that. That was the Deltones. This is Walking with Mr. Lee. That was the instrumental. And before that was Mr. Boogie Woogie Man with the Casey McGill's Blue Four Trio. The time is 7:32. I have a IGA, Candos IGA savings this week. 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
1: Good morning, it's Faith in the Chair and it's good to be with you this morning. It's 8:05 and what a glorious morning it is too. Mostly sunny, slight chance of a shower most likely later tonight. Winds west to northwesterly 25 to 40 kilometres. Daytime maximums between 18 and 24. Bathurst 21, Katoomba 19, Lithgow also 19. Orange 18, Mudgee 23, the fire dangers high in the Greater Hunter and Greater Sydney regions. In the Illawarra, Southern Ranges, Central Ranges, Northwestern, all moderate. Tomorrow, partly cloudy, medium chance of showers in the south, slight chance elsewhere. Winds northwesterly, 25 to 40 kilometres. And the overnight temperatures falling to between 10 and 15, with daytime reaching between 15 and 23. Friday, the chance of morning fog, mostly sunny. Winds northwest to southwesterly, 15 to 20 kilometres, becoming light during the morning. Overnight temps will fall between 3 and 8, with daytime reaching between 16 and 22. Saturday, partly cloudy, high chance of showers in the south, medium chance elsewhere. The chance of a thunderstorm in the afternoon and evening. Winds northwest to southeasterly, 15 to 20 kilometres. And the overnight temps will fall between 6 and 10, with daytime reaching between 17 and 26. So there we have it. And now we have our edition of the Passing Parade with John DeRemus.
2: Hello again. This is John DeRemus with the Passing Parade, the story of the great Scottish historical novelist, Sir Walter Scott. In terms of quality and speed of production, the fertility of Walter Scott as a writer has seldom, if ever, been equaled, particularly in the light of his other activities. And I'll be back with his story after this message.
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2: The offspring of an Edinburgh solicitor and a professor's daughter, Walter Scott was born in Edinburgh on August 15, 1771. While still a baby, he contracted a fever that left him lame in the right leg. He studied for the bar and became an advocate in 1792 at the age of 21. 5 years later, he married a French girl, Charlotte Mary Carpentier. Not long afterward, he was appointed sheriff of Selkirk. Up till this time, he had written little of note, though writing had long been his favorite hobby. Partly out of modesty and partly because of his judicial position, he hid the authorship of his earlier works behind various noms de plume. It wasn't until 1805, when he was 34 years old, that Scott finally decided to abandon the law and adopt writing as his main occupation. He wrote a number of poems and ballads, including The Lay of the Last Minstrel and The Lady of the Lake, that established his reputation. With money flowing in, he purchased Abbotsford, a large estate on the banks of the Tweed. His financial situation proved less secure than he had imagined, however, as did his popularity as a poet. The book publishing firm of Ballantyne and Company, in which he had invested heavily, began to show signs of collapse, and it became increasingly apparent that if he was to keep his head above water, he had to seek a more lucrative field. With typical courage and optimism, he abandoned poetry for prose. 7 years before, he had started work on a romantic novel, Waverley, but had set it aside. He now dug it up and completed it in 4 weeks. Written in new style and rekindling a new glory for the romantic novel, it was an immediate success. But it far from solved his financial problems, and he at once went to work on a second novel, Guy Mannering. This was followed in rapid succession by The Antiquary, The Black Dwarf, Old Mortality, Rob Roy, and through a period of grave illness, The Heart of Midlothian, The Bride of Lammermoor, The Legend of Montrose, Ivanhoe, and The Monastery. In 1820, he was created a baronet, but the immense strain of his labors in various different capacities had told on his health, and he was perpetually hampered by illness. Ballantyne and Company failed altogether in 1826, leaving debts of £130,000 outstanding. Though Scott was morally responsible for only a portion of this, he resolved to pay off the entire amount. In 1830, he suffered the first of a series of paralytic strokes, but he continued to maintain his output even though he knew it would mean his death. Sir Walter Scott died on September 21st, 1832, with still more than half the debt unpaid, but copyrights received after his death discharged it to the last penny. Our time is up. Till we meet again for another chapter in the Passing Parade, this is John Doremus. As always, thank you so much, and goodbye for now.

0: Sunset on the Rocks is back on Saturday the 5th of September at the Rylstone Region Community Association on Cox's Creek Road. The community stage kicks off at 4 with local acts, including Around Here, Oscar Sander, Dave Vladis, and then Oscar Laver and Meg. Then enjoy a hearty dinner before two sets from the incredible Hat Fitz and Cara, bringing their signature mix of blues, roots and gospel. Grab your cash tickets at Rylstone Retro Records or get them from musichunter.events. That's a website. It's a family-friendly community event, KRRFM.
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2: Walking regularly to school is a great way to exercise. But until they're 10, children must always hold an adult's hand when crossing the road. If you can't walk all the way, combine a walk with public transport. If you must use a car, leave it a good distance from school and walk the rest of the way.
3: And remember, active kids are healthy kids.

And good morning. It's Faith here. I'll be here until 9. It's 8:24. Roy Orbison there. She's a mystery girl. And before that, she was real. John English. That was this, about a ghost woman, I think. A gooster. And so you know my theme now. It's she. I've got some important messages to play and continue.

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Good morning. Jenny Morris there, and we had She Talks the Angels, the Black Crows. We had She Got the Honey, that Matt Kearney. She Got a Ticket, Tracy Chapman. And I think we played Roy Orbison with She's a Mystery to Me. And that's about it. That concludes my she. It's been good to be with you this morning. I'm going to say my cheerios and have a good rest of your Wednesday, rest of your week and a weekend. Enjoy the music out there at the Sunset on the Rocks. Sounds like a fabulous thing happening. And, weather's going to be good. So bye for now, and thanks for having me at your place or in the car or wherever you've been going or doing. Here's Lady Gaga now with Hold My Hand. Uru for now.

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1: Good morning, I'm Laura Devoy. The federal government says communication in Nepal is proving difficult as the search for survivors continues. Today marks a week since catastrophic flash floods hit the country's north and crossed the border into Tibet. Over the past 24 hours, five Australians have been confirmed safe. The Department of Foreign Affairs and Trade says 38 remain unaccounted for. The Minister for International Development, Anne Ali, told the ABC Australians in Nepal have struggled to make contact with loved ones back home.
2: Of those that have been located, there were some in Nepal, some in Tibet, and three of them were completely outside the crisis area altogether. The assumption is that they hadn't been able to make contact since the crisis began. We still hold grave concerns for those 38 Australians who are still missing.
1: Kuwait says it's responding to hostile drone attacks. It comes after the US and Iran launched more strikes in the Middle East this morning. The US targeted sites in the Strait of Hormuz, while the Islamic Revolutionary Guard Corps attempted to hit an American base in Jordan. The Iranian Red Crescent says four people, including a young child, were killed and more than 50 injured. Washington is yet to comment. Australia will step up its support of the fight against transnational drug trafficking in the Pacific. The Prime Minister has announced a $600 million package at the Pacific Islands Forum in Palau. It aims to stop the contraband from arriving in Australia. Pill testing services will be made available at 15 music festivals a year in New South Wales, but won't be accessible to the wider community. Shannon Kirkwood has more.
3: A year-long trial of pill testing in New South Wales saw almost 1,500 samples analysed. Unexpected substances were found in 8% of them. MDMA was the most common drug detected, followed by ketamine and cocaine. The New South Wales government has today announced it will fund pill testing at up to 15 music festivals a year, starting in October. But the service won't be introduced to the wider community. Health Minister Ryan Park says drug checking at music festivals can reduce harms associated with drug use. He says the service does not endorse drug use.
1: A report has identified opportunities to reduce barriers to student complaints about racism. The National Student Ombudsman says fair, accessible and effective complaints handling can greatly boost student well-being and belonging and maximise the likelihood of completing their studies. It's made 16 suggestions for how providers can improve their handling of racism-related complaints. They include reviewing complaint policies to ensure explicit reference to racism and protection against victimisation, and clearly outlining the grounds for lodging a complaint. The work of community radio and those who make it possible is being celebrated today. Brisbane's 4ZZZ is hosting the annual Sounds Like Community Radio event featuring station tours and live music. Station manager Nick Guthrie has told National Radio News he's pleased to be celebrating the independent community access broadcasting sector.
4: Cause for celebration just because it is an independent voice. You've got people that are passionate about the things that they care about, given an opportunity to be able to, you know, broadcast to their community, for their community.
1: Turning to sport, in cricket, former England captain Ben Stokes has signed with the Adelaide Strikers. The 35-year-old, who retired from international cricket in June, will be available for the entire Big Bash season. Strikers coach Tim Payne says he's thrilled to have Stokes join the squad.
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6: 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That number again, 042 77 96 299.
7: 17 degrees here in town at the moment. We're heading for a high today of round about 22 degrees. It's going to be a warm one. Bathurst looking at 21, Katoomba 19, along with Lithgow, Orange 18, Mudgee 23. It'll be mostly sunny today, slight chance of a shower, but most likely later on tonight. Tomorrow, partly cloudy, medium chance of showers in the south, slight chance elsewhere. Winds coming in from the northwest tomorrow. And overnight temps falling to between 10 and 15, with daytime temperatures reaching between 15 and 23. Friday, the chance of morning fog, mostly sunny day. Winds northwest to southwest, 15 to 20 k's an hour, becoming light during the morning, then becoming west to northwesterly, 15 to 20 kilometres an hour during the day. Overnight's falling to between 3 and 8, with daytime temps reaching between 16 and 22. Saturday, let's have a look at the weekend weather. Partly cloudy, high chance of showers in the south, medium chance elsewhere. There is a chance of a thunderstorm in the afternoon and evening as well. Winds coming in from the northwest to northeast, and overnight temps falling to between 6 and 10, with daytime temperatures reaching between 17 and 26. So I think it'll be reasonably warm on Saturday. Sunday, not too sure at this stage. Could be a little bit of a cool change coming in later on Saturday evening.

Good morning, everyone. Brent Barlow with you until midday with Morning Magazine on the second day of September 2026. Yes, a new month started yesterday. Well, how about that? We're into spring, and it certainly looks like a spring day out there. Big thank you to Faith for her brekkie show. Great show as always. Played some great music this morning. Thanks, Faith, and we'll see you next week. Same time, same place. Take care around the school zone speed limit area. 40 kilometres an hour at the moment until 9:30. And again, the Savo from 2:30 through till 4 o'clock. Slow down, keep an eye out for the kids. Got plenty of music lined up for you for this today, for my show, and we'll let you know what's happening around the place. Of course, we've got the big Sunset on the Rocks concert coming up this Saturday, and there'll be plenty of other things happening around the traps as well. Actually, this Saturday is a busy day for quite a few organisations and groups. We'll let you know all about that during the show.

Starting the show off with Cat Empire there, and that's called Feelings Gone. It's 13 past nine, and you're with Brent. We've got lots of things happening, and we'll run through them shortly. This is BB King first, though.

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4: Yeah, and that's on this Saturday. Lots of other things happening leading up to it and on this Saturday as well. Today, for instance, the Wirrumbilly Indigenous Plants Community Garden, they invite you to join them every Wednesday from 9:30 through to 11:30 a.m. Bring a hat and gloves and check out their native plants and garden there. Tomorrow, the New South Wales Government Mobile Services Centre will be in Candos from 9 a.m. till 3. Look out for the van. It'll be next to the Candos Community Hall and right next to KRR as well. So that's happening tomorrow. Then we've got the Charity Family Fun Day at the Ralston Club. That's Saturday, 5th of September. Lots of things happening there. There'll be sausage sandwiches, an auction, live music, raffles, kids' activities. And they get underway. What time are they kicking off for that? 9:30 a.m. for the golf. Live music from 1:30. And tickets in their raffle too, $2 each or $3 for $5. 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

Well, there's plenty of things coming up, but we'll have to fill you in on those throughout the morning, because right now we've got some music.

Wayfaring Stranger. That was from Red Horse, which features Eliza Gilkison, John Gawker and Lucy Kaplansky. They're the team from Wayfaring Stranger's song, Red Horse. Great song. Let's see, 25 past nine, 18 degrees, and a stunning day out there now. By the way, there are trains around. There's a train parked near the Rylstone Railway Station at the moment. It arrived day before yesterday, I think it was, and a whole lot of people got out. It's only a small train, two carriages. People got out with their bags and headed off. And that means that you've got to be very careful around the level crossings. And apparently the police will be actively monitoring level crossings in this area from 14th to 25th of September. But I'd say

0: Dire Straits from their album Brothers in Arms. That's called Your Latest Trick. Interesting to read about the Cairns Post Office here, 100 years old yesterday. It was opened on the 1st of September 1926. How about that? And I've got a photo of it here. The building, very substantial brick building. And they do a great service for the town, that's for sure. What would we do without the post office? It's a bit of a hub, isn't it? And lots of people find their way there over time and get some great help too. So congratulations to the town and to the staff there at the Cairns Post Office. You do a great job. 100 years old. Wow. Yesterday.
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0: Richard Thompson there, and a song called Another Small Thing in Her Favour. 22:10 here at KRRR, and Mudgee Church Markets are on this Saturday. They're on the corner of Church and Market Streets, Mudgee, in the grounds of St John's Anglican Church. So they'll have lots of different things there for you to have a look at.
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0: Having a bit of a scroll through my laptop and came across a bit of music that I haven't played for, it'll be years now. It was sent to me by a fellow called Musa Diakite, who is an instrumentalist, and he sent me a few tracks, so I got to play it. Why not? Haven't heard this myself for quite a while. It's called Jogasame. Here we go.

0: I'm glad I found that. Musa Diakite, he from Guinea in Africa, and yeah, it's interesting music. He's a singer, but he plays an instrument as well. It's just on 14 to 10.
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3: Going out for a drink in the country can often mean that you have a long way to go to get back home safely. So if you can't organise a ride with a designated driver, use public transport or stay over at a friend's house, then make sure you're safe to drive. To help keep your alcohol level down, try starting with a non-alcoholic drink and then have one of these every second or third drink. Eat before and while you are drinking and avoid rounds or shouts. If you are having friends around for drinks, give them the option of low alcohol and soft drinks and provide a bed for anyone who has had too much to be able to drive home safely. And remember, even small amounts of alcohol limit your ability to drive safely. So plan ahead and have a designated driver or a place to stay so you don't have to drive at all.
0: It's amazing what you find when you open up music files on your laptop that you haven't seen for a while. This was a surprise, and I'd forgotten I had it. It's the Wallamai Singers, our local group that gets together on Tuesdays. And how about that? I've got a song from them, and it's called Bring Him Home. Let's play it.

Well, how good was that? That's our own Wollemeyer Singers. And how lucky are we to have a group like that here performing in our own town and district. They invite you to come along on Tuesday evenings and join them. They're at St Dominic's Church Hall, Dangar Street, Candos, during school terms. And come along, bring a friend, learn to sing and make new friends. No experience needed. Everyone is welcome to come along for that. Something else I wanted to tell you about too is the Nana's Gift Shop, run by volunteers, located at 21 Angus Avenue, Candos, here in town, with a great range of locally sourced products like knitwear, crocheted items, dolls, clothes, towels, soy wax candles, pottery jams, handmade greeting cards, lots more too. Cash or card welcome, lay-bys up to 3 months welcome as well. And they're open, in fact, they're open in about 5-10 minutes, Wednesday to Friday.

We had something lined up for you there. I don't know what happened. This computer does strange things at times. Never mind. As I was saying, I'll press the button again. That's the music I wanted. Yeah, look, Wednesday to Fridays, 10 a.m. till 2 p.m. So Dana's gift shop will be open in about 4 minutes from now, 10 a.m. till 2 p.m. And then Saturdays at 9 a.m. till 1 p.m. So we've got 3 days, 3.5 days to call in. It's all run by volunteers. So yeah, come along and support them.